I'd like to thank these three young men sitting down front with me. They treat me so good, I begin to feel special. I said, they treat me so well, I feel special. Thank you.

0: that's what makes the whole thing great, is that different people can have different spikes in their bar chart of what they're able to do, and then when they all come together on stage at Crossroad, that's what gives you the, you know, unbelievable feeling of watching that many guitar players.
1: Well, yeah, I mean, you can even feel the shift a little bit from the last Crossroads to this one. You can there's a real human element to seeing Hubert this time from last time. You know, just he's still serving and it's still Hubert, but you know, those years start adding up.
2: I can't hear you.
1: At that stage of the game, same with BB, same with Johnny, and you know, it's and then for the younger generation, you can see that some of the guys have maybe matured a shot. So.

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I say you look so fine that I really want to make you mine. 4, 5, 6, come on and get your kicks. Now you don't need

I said, are you gonna be my girl? It's a 1, 2, 3, take my hand and come with me, because you look so fine that I really wanna make you mine. I said, you look so fine that I really wanna make you mine. 4, 5, 6, come on and get your kicks. Now you don't need a

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1: Hey, come to Los Angeles. You and your family can have peace and tranquility. Enjoy our fine
2: Hello, my name is Elaine, and I'll be your tour.